0: people.
1: From the best of Stax, Volt, Chess, Atlantic, and Motown.
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1: This is the Soul Vault.

0: Smokey Robinson.
1: Well, the first artist that I really had a chance to produce a record on and write for, like on my own, was Mary Wells, who was a young lady that we recorded from the year of about 1959, I guess, until 61 or 2. And she was the first artist that I really got a chance to dig into the productive end of the record business with, because I got a chance to do exactly as I pleased with her, you know, the songs any way I wanted them, you know. And the tune My Guy, was which was the last tune I recorded on her, I had a album project for Mary Wells that I had to finish up, and I didn't have but about 10 tunes, and I needed two more tunes. So the tune My Guy, I did this as really as an assignment tune, and it took off just immediately. I mean, it was just one of those immediate records, you know. Some of them lull around for a while, but that was one of those immediate records, and it went to number one, and I was very happy.

0: In any type of entertainment business, you find out that when people often imitate, it is a form of flattery. Smokey Robinson.
1: When another artist, it doesn't really matter who the artist is, as far as I'm concerned. Anyone who records one of my songs or a song that I've had something to do with, I really have an open ear for it because I just appreciate it. I mean, I think that it's a compliment to a songwriter when someone else records one of his songs, you know? And it's a gas, I mean, to hear whatever arrangement or rendition another person has for your particular song.

0: 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It's a Motown weekend.
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3: So I went into the master making business, and of course some of the first records that I made masters of went to other companies, and when we would sell these records, or at least these masters, then we found that a great deal of the profit was lost by traveling around the country. Being here in Detroit and having to fly to New York, it would cost us, you know, $300 or $400 or $500 sometimes. We didn't feel that we were making the profit that we felt that we should have been making. We got very low royalty rates, did not receive royalty statements on time or whatnot. So at that rate, we would have perhaps gone out of business.

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1: Where I'm coming from is I can attempt to do what we've been wanting to do for a long time. Quite naturally, when you do something that is somewhat different than what you have done before, you're not going to have it the way that it's supposed to be when you first start off. I think where I'm coming from, music of my mind was kind of, it was maybe a little more where I wanted to go, but it still wasn't completely there. Talking Book threw me, checking out the response of, say, music of my mind and where I'm coming from. Talking Book, I needed something that was kind of funky, that related, funky, that kind of related more into trying to get, it seemed like I was just trying to get too far away from just getting down to the real, you know, and so we did a tune like Superstition.

0: clear with temperatures sliding down to 55. There's a gentle north-northeast breeze to keep things moving. Tomorrow, oh boy, we're in for a treat. Sunny skies with a high near 83. Just a light east-northeast wind to accompany us. Tomorrow night, mostly clear again, as we cool off to about 59 with a subtle south wind.
1: 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If it's wrong, remember, the weather has a mind of its own.
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it's a wonderful feeling. I don't know. It's the personal satisfaction is one of the few things that I think give you peace of mind in this business. When the hard things and the hardships and the panics and the button pushers and the screamers and everybody of this type sort of all sit back in your mind after you hear our great acceptance from an audience. And it's one of the few personal satisfactions that I think an artist gets in this business.

I heard it through grapevine, and it was produced by Norman Whitfield, and he does all the Temptations things, as you know. He's done quite a few things for me. And after recording it, I had no idea that it was going to sell as many records as it did. In fact, I wasn't too optimistic about it at all. Gladys Knight and the Pips got the initial release on the song, and it sold over a million to them. And I thought about the fact that I had it recorded and in the can, but I had no idea that it would be released and that it would sell over nearly 4 million records. My mother told me when she was just a small girl that her father told her that her son would be responsible for part of her success, and that some of his fortune lies under the grapevine. And that was way before I was born. And I think that's ironic as hell.

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3: Oh, you got my main man. Oh, can you dig it, baby? It's Pat Quinn at the beach. I knew you could.
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3: 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Oh, do it, baby.
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0: This is the Soul Vault.

0: I'll tell you the record that personally I did not feel was going to be a very big record. Turned out to be a Grammy winner, of course, with Papa was a Rolling Stone. It had been recorded by a group called The Undisputed Truth. Same producer, same song, same musicians. And I didn't feel like it was, you know, all that good of a record. And I felt like it was time for us to have a more love song and that whole bit. And we had a big stink about that. We fought with Whitfield and he stuck by his guns. And I knew I was proven wrong.
1: And he got by himself. And Melvin got by himself. We had a big stink in the studio when we recorded that. I mean, it's so ironic that we should speak on it, because as we were pulling into the studio, the company here, they were playing Papa on the radio. And the world don't know that when you listen at Dennis, he's got an attitude. He was very irritated. He didn't want to do it. So when he started off the first line, he was standing there with his mouth, you know, so he was drugged, but he went on and did it. And like Melvin said, we didn't think it would be no Grammy Award winning tune. So when we went to Hawaii and came back, they had at the time Disc Jockey Convention. So we went to Philly. At every suite we went into, Columbia, 20th Century, Warner Brothers, they were all playing Papa Was a Rolling Stone. I said, oh, damn, we must have something. And hey, it just went on up to number one and we won two Grammys.

all of our sessions with Holland Doors in Holland were amusing simply because it was extremely relaxed kind of thing. We'd sit around and talk and maybe sing a line at a time and try to get a feeling for the tune and sit out and get a sandwich or a cold beer and wait an hour until the sandwich settled. And then we'd take another shot at it, you know, and just more or less just a real relaxed atmosphere, you know, not the way recording sessions are conducted, you know, where it's rigid, everybody goes in, you have a specific amount of time that you have to do whatever you got to do within, you know, and with us it wasn't like that. Everything was just relaxed and we could stay as long as

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5: Tonight's looking clear with temperatures sliding down to 55. There's a gentle north-northeast breeze to keep things moving. Tomorrow, oh boy, we're in for a treat. Sunny skies with a high near 83. Just a light east-northeast wind to accompany us. Tomorrow night, mostly clear again, as we cool off to about 59 with a subtle south wind.
6: A pleasant spring forecast, perfect for a walk, a drive, or sitting in traffic on Clemson Boulevard.
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1: Tonight's looking clear with temperatures sliding down to 55. There's a gentle north-northeast breeze to keep things moving. Tomorrow, oh boy, we're in for a treat. Sunny skies with a high near 83. Just a light east-northeast wind to accompany us. Tomorrow night, mostly clear again, as we cool off to about 59 with a subtle south wind.
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0: Tonight's looking clear with temperatures sliding down to 55. There's a gentle north-northeast breeze to keep things moving. Tomorrow, oh boy, we're in for a treat. Sunny skies with a high near 83. Just a light east-northeast wind to accompany us. Tomorrow night, mostly clear again, as we cool off to about 59 with a subtle south wind.
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1: Tonight's looking clear with temperatures sliding down to 55. There's a gentle north-northeast breeze to keep things moving. Tomorrow, oh boy, we're in for a treat. Sunny skies with a high near 83. Just a light east-northeast wind to accompany us. Tomorrow night, mostly clear again, as we cool off to about 59 with a subtle south wind.
2: That's your spring forecast for Anderson, Belton, Honeopath, and everywhere in between. Enjoy the sunshine and keep it right here on WALH 94.9 FM.
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1: Tonight's looking clear with temperatures sliding down to 55. There's a gentle north-northeast breeze to keep things moving. Tomorrow, oh boy, we're in for a treat. Sunny skies with a high near 83. Just a light east-northeast wind to accompany us. Tomorrow night, mostly clear again, as we cool off to about 59 with a subtle south wind.
8: Good evening. Right now in Anderson, we're at 73 degrees with 41% relative humidity under clear skies. Winds are coming in from the east-southeast at about 7 miles per hour, and visibility is around 10 miles.
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1: Tonight's looking clear with temperatures sliding down to 55. There's a gentle north-northeast breeze to keep things moving. Tomorrow, oh boy, we're in for a treat. Sunny skies with a high near 83. Just a light east-northeast wind to accompany us. Tomorrow night, mostly clear again, as we cool off to about 59 with a subtle south wind. Good evening. Right now in Anderson, we're sitting at 64 degrees with about 64% humidity, and the air is completely still out there, with clear skies overhead.
2: A beautiful spring day ahead. Yes, it will still rain again eventually.
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0: 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I'm just saying.
1: Tonight's looking clear with temperatures sliding down to 55. There's a gentle north-northeast breeze to keep things moving. Tomorrow, oh boy, we're in for a treat. Sunny skies with a high near 83. Just a light east-northeast wind to accompany us. Tomorrow night, mostly clear again, as we cool off to about 59 with a subtle south wind.
2: Good evening. Right now in Anderson, we're sitting at 64 degrees with about 64% humidity. And the air is completely still out there, with clear skies overhead.
3: From blooming mornings in Williamston to warmer afternoons near Lake Hartwell, that's your spring weather update on WALH.
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0: loved one owns a gun, and for a while now, you've been concerned about their behavior. 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
1: 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Oh, can you dig it, baby? It's Pat Quinn at the beach. I knew you could.
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1: 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It's my man, Pat Quinn. Oh, do it, baby.

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1: Tonight's looking clear with temperatures sliding down to 55. There's a gentle north-northeast breeze to keep things moving. Tomorrow, oh boy, we're in for a treat. Sunny skies with a high near 83. Just a light east-northeast wind to accompany us. Tomorrow night, mostly clear again, as we cool off to about 59 with a subtle south wind.
2: Good evening. Right now in Anderson, we're sitting at 64 degrees with about 64% humidity, and the air is completely still out there, with clear skies overhead.
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1: Tonight's looking clear with temperatures sliding down to 55. There's a gentle north-northeast breeze to keep things moving. Tomorrow, oh boy, we're in for a treat. Sunny skies with a high near 83. Just a light east-northeast wind to accompany us. Tomorrow night, mostly clear again, as we cool off to about 59 with a subtle south wind. Good evening. Right now in Anderson, we're sitting at 64 degrees with about 64% humidity, and the air is completely still out there, with clear skies overhead.
2: Whether you're headed downtown Anderson or out to Denver Downs Farm, that's your spring forecast right here on WALH.
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0: Tonight's looking clear with temperatures sliding down to 55. There's a gentle north-northeast breeze to keep things moving. Tomorrow, oh boy, we're in for a treat. Sunny skies with a high near 83. Just a light east-northeast wind to accompany us. Tomorrow night, mostly clear again, as we cool off to about 59 with a subtle south wind.
1: Good evening. Right now in Anderson, we're sitting at 64 degrees with about 64% humidity. And the air is completely still out there, with clear skies overhead.
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1: Tonight's looking clear with temperatures sliding down to 55. There's a gentle north-northeast breeze to keep things moving. Tomorrow, oh boy, we're in for a treat. Sunny skies with a high near 83. Just a light east-northeast wind to accompany us. Tomorrow night, mostly clear again, as we cool off to about 59 with a subtle south wind.
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1: Tonight's looking clear with temperatures sliding down to 55. There's a gentle north-northeast breeze to keep things moving. Tomorrow, oh boy, we're in for a treat. Sunny skies with a high near 83. Just a light east-northeast wind to accompany us. Tomorrow night, mostly clear again, as we cool off to about 59 with a subtle south wind.
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1: Tonight's looking clear with temperatures sliding down to 55. There's a gentle north-northeast breeze to keep things moving. Tomorrow, oh boy, we're in for a treat. Sunny skies with a high near 83. Just a light east-northeast wind to accompany us. Tomorrow night, mostly clear again, as we cool off to about 59 with a subtle south wind.
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2: Tonight's looking clear with temperatures sliding down to 55. There's a gentle north-northeast breeze to keep things moving. Tomorrow, oh boy, we're in for a treat. Sunny skies with a high near 83. Just a light east-northeast wind to accompany us. Tomorrow night, mostly clear again, as we cool off to about 59 with a subtle south wind.
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I'm cool. 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
1: Tonight's looking clear with temperatures sliding down to 55. There's a gentle north-northeast breeze to keep things moving. Tomorrow, oh boy, we're in for a treat. Sunny skies with a high near 83. Just a light east-northeast wind to accompany us. Tomorrow night, mostly clear again, as we cool off to about 59 with a subtle south wind.
2: Mild spring days ahead for Belton, West Pelzer, and Lakeside communities along Lake Hartwell. More local weather coming up on WALH.

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2: Tonight's looking clear with temperatures sliding down to 55. There's a gentle north-northeast breeze to keep things moving. Tomorrow, oh boy, we're in for a treat. Sunny skies with a high near 83. Just a light east-northeast wind to accompany us. Tomorrow night, mostly clear again, as we cool off to about 59 with a subtle south wind.
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1: Tonight's looking clear with temperatures sliding down to 55. There's a gentle north-northeast breeze to keep things moving. Tomorrow, oh boy, we're in for a treat. Sunny skies with a high near 83. Just a light east-northeast wind to accompany us. Tomorrow night, mostly clear again, as we cool off to about 59 with a subtle south wind.
2: A pleasant spring forecast, perfect for a walk, a drive, or sitting in traffic on Clemson Boulevard.

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2: Tonight's looking clear with temperatures sliding down to 55. There's a gentle north-northeast breeze to keep things moving. Tomorrow, oh boy, we're in for a treat. Sunny skies with a high near 83. Just a light east-northeast wind to accompany us. Tomorrow night, mostly clear again, as we cool off to about 59 with a subtle south wind.
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1: Tonight's looking clear with temperatures sliding down to 55. There's a gentle north-northeast breeze to keep things moving. Tomorrow, oh boy, we're in for a treat. Sunny skies with a high near 83. Just a light east-northeast wind to accompany us. Tomorrow night, mostly clear again, as we cool off to about 59 with a subtle south wind.
2: That's your spring forecast for Anderson, Belton, Honeopath, and everywhere in between. Enjoy the sunshine and keep it right here on WALH 94.9 FM.

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6: Tonight's looking clear with temperatures sliding down to 55. There's a gentle north-northeast breeze to keep things moving. Tomorrow, oh boy, we're in for a treat. Sunny skies with a high near 83. Just a light east-northeast wind to accompany us. Tomorrow night, mostly clear again, as we cool off to about 59 with a subtle south wind.
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1: Tonight's looking clear with temperatures sliding down to 55. There's a gentle north-northeast breeze to keep things moving. Tomorrow, oh boy, we're in for a treat. Sunny skies with a high near 83. Just a light east-northeast wind to accompany us. Tomorrow night, mostly clear again, as we cool off to about 59 with a subtle south wind.
2: A beautiful spring day ahead. Yes, it will still rain again eventually.

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2: Tonight's looking clear with temperatures sliding down to 55. There's a gentle north-northeast breeze to keep things moving. Tomorrow, oh boy, we're in for a treat. Sunny skies with a high near 83. Just a light east-northeast wind to accompany us. Tomorrow night, mostly clear again, as we cool off to about 59 with a subtle south wind.
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1: Tonight's looking clear with temperatures sliding down to 55. There's a gentle north-northeast breeze to keep things moving. Tomorrow, oh boy, we're in for a treat. Sunny skies with a high near 83. Just a light east-northeast wind to accompany us. Tomorrow night, mostly clear again, as we cool off to about 59 with a subtle south wind.
2: Good morning. It's 54 degrees out right now with clear skies and relative humidity around 92%. Winds are calm and the air is completely still out there. Blue skies and fresh air for Williamston and Belton. This spring forecast is brought to you by WALH, your community station.
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9: Tonight's looking clear with temperatures sliding down to 55. There's a gentle north-northeast breeze to keep things moving. Tomorrow, oh boy, we're in for a treat. Sunny skies with a high near 83. Just a light east-northeast wind to accompany us. Tomorrow night, mostly clear again, as we cool off to about 59 with a subtle south wind.
10: Good morning. It's 54 degrees out right now with clear skies and relative humidity around 92%. Winds are calm and the air is completely still out there. Whether you're headed downtown Anderson or out to Denver Downs Farm, that's your spring forecast right here on WALH.
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1: I remember when I was a little girl, our house caught on fire. I'll never forget the look on my father's face as he gathered me up in his arms and raced to the burning building out on the pavement. And I stood there, shivering in my pajamas, and watched the whole world go up in flames. And when it was all over, I said to myself,

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There were clowns and elephants and dancing bears, and a beautiful lady in pink tights flew high above.

something was missing. I don't know what, but when it was all over, I said to myself, is that all there is to the circus? Is that all there is?

And then I fell in love with the most wonderful boy in the world. We'd take long walks down by the river, or just sit for hours gazing into each other's eyes. We were so very much in love. And then one day, he went away, and I thought I'd die, but I didn't. And when I didn't, I said to myself, is that all there is to love?

I know what you must be saying to yourselves. If that's the way she feels about it, why doesn't she just end it all? Oh no, not me. I'm not ready for that final disappointment. 'Cause I know, just as well as I'm standing here talking to you, that when that final moment comes and I'm breathing my last breath, I'll be saying to myself,

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0: Clear skies tonight, winding down to a low of 54. A light breeze from the north at 2 miles per hour will keep things nice and relaxed. Tomorrow, get ready for sunshine galore, hitting a high near 83. That gentle northeast wind will be a pleasant addition to the warm weather. As we wrap up Thursday evening, it'll be clear again, dipping to about 59, with a calm west-northwest wind, barely a whisper.
1: Good morning. It's 54 degrees out right now with clear skies and relative humidity around 92%. Winds are calm and the air is completely still out there.
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pretend it hard to be. 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
5: Clear skies tonight, winding down to a low of 54. A light breeze from the north at 2 miles per hour will keep things nice and relaxed. Tomorrow, get ready for sunshine galore, hitting a high near 83. That gentle northeast wind will be a pleasant addition to the warm weather. As we wrap up Thursday evening, it'll be clear again, dipping to about 59, with a calm west-northwest wind, barely a whisper.
6: Good morning. It's 54 degrees out right now with clear skies and relative humidity around 92%. Winds are calm and the air is completely still out there.
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2: Clear skies tonight, winding down to a low of 54. A light breeze from the north at 2 miles per hour will keep things nice and relaxed. Tomorrow, get ready for sunshine galore, hitting a high near 83. That gentle northeast wind will be a pleasant addition to the warm weather. As we wrap up Thursday evening, it'll be clear again, dipping to about 59, with a calm west-northwest wind. Barely a whisper. Good morning. In Anderson, we're sitting at 53 degrees with clear skies, and the air is quite humid with relative humidity around 92%. Right now, that's your look at spring weather across Anderson County from Pelzer to Townville, only on WALH 94.9 FM.
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10: Clear skies tonight, winding down to a low of 54. A light breeze from the north at 2 miles per hour will keep things nice and relaxed. Tomorrow, get ready for sunshine galore, hitting a high near 83. That gentle northeast wind will be a pleasant addition to the warm weather. As we wrap up Thursday evening, it'll be clear again, dipping to about 59, with a calm west-northwest wind, barely a whisper. Good morning. In Anderson, we're sitting at 53 degrees with clear skies, and the air is quite humid with relative humidity around 92%. Right now, we have calm winds, and visibility is about 10 miles.
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5: Yes.

0: Clear skies tonight, winding down to a low of 54. A light breeze from the north at 2 miles per hour will keep things nice and relaxed. Tomorrow, get ready for sunshine galore, hitting a high near 83. That gentle northeast wind will be a pleasant addition to the warm weather. As we wrap up Thursday evening, it'll be clear again, dipping to about 59, with a calm west-northwest wind, barely a whisper. Good morning. In Anderson, we're sitting at 53 degrees with clear skies, and the air is quite humid with relative humidity around 92%. Right now, we have calm winds, and visibility is about 10 miles.
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3: Clear skies tonight, winding down to a low of 54. A light breeze from the north at 2 miles per hour will keep things nice and relaxed. Tomorrow, get ready for sunshine galore, hitting a high near 83. That gentle northeast wind will be a pleasant addition to the warm weather. As we wrap up Thursday evening, it'll be clear again, dipping to about 59, with a calm west-northwest wind, barely a whisper. Good morning. In Anderson, we're sitting at 53 degrees with clear skies, and the air is quite humid with relative humidity around 92%. Right now, we have calm winds, and visibility is about 10 miles. Mild spring days ahead for Belton, West Pelzer, and Lakeside communities along Lake Hartwell. More local weather coming up on WALH.
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0: project exists to foster a community where our neighbors have access to basic needs, shelter, and the love of Jesus Christ. 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In our three programs, Louis, Village Homes, and Artisan Gardens, we see people from all walks of life, whether they are volunteers from a church, people experiencing homelessness, or children living in poverty. 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I ask that you consider what that role is and how you will help someone today. 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
1: Clear skies tonight, winding down to a low of 54. A light breeze from the north at 2 miles per hour will keep things nice and relaxed. Tomorrow, get ready for sunshine galore, hitting a high near 83. That gentle northeast wind will be a pleasant addition to the warm weather. As we wrap up Thursday evening, it'll be clear again, dipping to about 59, with a calm west-northwest wind, barely a whisper. Good morning. In Anderson, we're sitting at 53 degrees with clear skies, and the air is quite humid with relative humidity around 92%. Right now, we have calm winds, and visibility is about 10 miles.
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1: Clear skies tonight, winding down to a low of 54. A light breeze from the north at 2 miles per hour will keep things nice and relaxed. Tomorrow, get ready for sunshine galore, hitting a high near 83. That gentle northeast wind will be a pleasant addition to the warm weather. As we wrap up Thursday evening, it'll be clear again, dipping to about 59, with a calm west-northwest wind, barely a whisper. Good morning. Right now in Anderson, the temperature is 62 degrees, with relative humidity at 83%. Winds are out of the north-northwest at about 3 miles per hour, and skies are clear.
2: A pleasant spring forecast, perfect for a walk, a drive, or sitting in traffic on Clemson Boulevard.
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8: Clear skies tonight, winding down to a low of 54. A light breeze from the north at 2 miles per hour will keep things nice and relaxed. Tomorrow, get ready for sunshine galore, hitting a high near 83. That gentle northeast wind will be a pleasant addition to the warm weather. As we wrap up Thursday evening, it'll be clear again, dipping to about 59, with a calm west-northwest wind, barely a whisper. Good morning. Right now in Anderson, the temperature is 62 degrees with relative humidity at 83%. Winds are out of the north-northwest at about 3 miles per hour and skies are clear. Spring weather looks great across Powdersville, Iva, and Star. 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

0: Clear skies tonight, winding down to a low of 54. A light breeze from the north at 2 miles per hour will keep things nice and relaxed. Tomorrow, get ready for sunshine galore, hitting a high near 83. That gentle northeast wind will be a pleasant addition to the warm weather. As we wrap up Thursday evening, it'll be clear again, dipping to about 59, with a calm west-northwest wind, barely a whisper. Good morning. Right now in Anderson, the temperature is 62 degrees with relative humidity at 83%. Winds are out of the north-northwest at about 3 miles per hour and skies are clear. That's your spring forecast for Anderson, Belton, Honeopath, and everywhere in between. Enjoy the sunshine and keep it right here on WALH 94.9 FM.
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4: Clear skies tonight, winding down to a low of 54. A light breeze from the north at 2 miles per hour will keep things nice and relaxed. Tomorrow, get ready for sunshine galore, hitting a high near 83. That gentle northeast wind will be a pleasant addition to the warm weather. As we wrap up Thursday evening, it'll be clear again, dipping to about 59, with a calm west-northwest wind, barely a whisper. Good morning. Right now in Anderson, the temperature is 62 degrees with relative humidity at 83%. Winds are out of the north-northwest at about 3 miles per hour, and skies are clear.
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1: Clear skies tonight, winding down to a low of 54. A light breeze from the north at 2 miles per hour will keep things nice and relaxed. Tomorrow, get ready for sunshine galore, hitting a high near 83. That gentle northeast wind will be a pleasant addition to the warm weather. As we wrap up Thursday evening, it'll be clear again, dipping to about 59, with a calm west-northwest wind, barely a whisper.
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2: 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It's time for your Anderson City Council update on WALH 94.9 FM. Every Thursday at 9 a.m., we bring you the latest updates from the Anderson City Council as they work to shape the future of our city. Whether it's new development projects, community services, or upcoming city events, we're here to keep you in the loop on all the important decisions and actions that affect our daily lives. The City of Anderson is moving forward, and we'll share the details with you. Let's get started with today's update from the Anderson City Council.
1: Clear skies tonight, winding down to a low of 54. A light breeze from the north at 2 miles per hour will keep things nice and relaxed. Tomorrow, get ready for sunshine galore, hitting a high near 83. That gentle northeast wind will be a pleasant addition to the warm weather. As we wrap up Thursday evening, it'll be clear again, dipping to about 59, with a calm west-northwest wind, barely a whisper.
3: A beautiful spring day ahead. Yes, it will still rain again eventually.
4: It's 9 o'clock a.m.
5: I came to South Carolina, the upstate, in 1980. I was a transplant from Florida. At that particular time, I was with my wife and child, and I did not want to raise her in the environment that South Florida offered. Now, during that period of time, maybe some people could remember the story of Adam that ended up being kidnapped out of the mall. And I hate to say that I probably wandered those malls as a child myself. So my wife and I, at that particular time, moved up to South Carolina. I went to work for Greenville County from 1980 January to about May of 1980. From that point, I ended up going to work for Oconee County. I worked there for 20 years. During that time also, I went to work at dual employment for Clemson University, which I truly enjoyed. And in Florida, I was a firefighter, so this was a transition into a field where I was very, very familiar with. I worked for Clemson, retired there in 2010, have been working in Anderson County also. I'm 73 years old.
6: Why are you still doing it?
5: And people ask, why am I still doing it? As I get older, a lot of the customers that I serve are also older, and I'm more empathetic to what their needs are, and so I enjoy it. I still enjoy it. My wife tells me I need to go home and sit with the dogs and retire for the rest of my life, but I tell her that I just grow fat and lazier than I am right now, so I'm going to go to work and probably until the day I die. Currently employed by MedSure Ambulance Service, and I have been here coming on 5 years now.

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1: Go having a South Carolina high school rodeo in memory of Daniel Girard. So this is the 19th South Carolina High School Crescent FFA Memorial Rodeo for Daniel. Money goes to support FFA activities, but the main thing is to award scholarships to students. Over the 19 years, we've been able to award over $50,000 in scholarships. 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
2: Yes, Daniel would have been very honored that so many of our students have been able to help through this fundraising event. 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

0: from the book Traditions and History of Anderson County by Louise Ayer Vandiver. This is an excerpt from this book. When the village was projected in 1828, there ran through the very center an old wagon road bearing the euphonious and appropriate title, the General's Road. It lay between the residence of General Pickens in what is now Oconee County and Abbeville. The General's Road lay straight through the projected town, but the forefathers failed to see the beauty of retaining the name. Consequently, the first thoroughfare of the town bears the same name that is borne by hundreds of other streets throughout the country, and since Mr. Sinclair Lewis' widely read novel a few years ago, it has become a synonym of the absolute commonplace. Main Street means nothing. The General's Road would be distinctive and also historic.
1: Well, the idea came from, it originated when we were discussing things during our 250 committee meetings, but it ended up being a project of our bicentennial year for the county. So this ended up being something that was meant to commemorate 200 years of Anderson County history and the first route that might have brought people to our area.
2: Any other markers planned as far as this year's?
1: Not that I know of.
3: 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Thank you for joining us as we keep you informed on what's happening in the heart of our city. 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

I could be happy in one little room with only a table and chair, as happy as I'd be in a kingdom by the sea. Darling, if you were there, and I could be rich or I could be poor, but if you were by my side, I could be any place in this whole wide world, and I know I'd be satisfied.

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3: Clear skies tonight, winding down to a low of 54. A light breeze from the north at 2 miles per hour will keep things nice and relaxed. Tomorrow, get ready for sunshine galore, hitting a high near 83. That gentle northeast wind will be a pleasant addition to the warm weather. As we wrap up Thursday evening, it'll be clear again, dipping to about 59, with a calm west-northwest wind, barely a whisper. From blooming mornings in Williamston to warmer afternoons near Lake Hartwell, that's your spring weather update on WALH.
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5: I came to South Carolina, the upstate, in 1980. I was a transplant from Florida. At that particular time, I was with my wife and child, and I did not want to raise her in the environment that South Florida offered. Now, during that period of time, maybe some people could remember the story of Adam that ended up being kidnapped out of the mall. And I hate to say that I probably wandered those malls as a child myself. So my wife and I, at that particular time, moved up to South Carolina. I went to work for Greenville County from 1980 January to about May of 1980. From that point, I ended up going to work for Oconee County. I worked there for 20 years. During that time also, I went to work at dual employment for Clemson University, which I truly enjoyed. And in Florida, I was a firefighter, so this was a transition into a field where I was very, very familiar with. I worked for Clemson, retired there in 2010, have been working in Anderson County also. I'm 73 years old.
6: Why are you still doing it?
5: And people ask, why am I still doing it? As I get older, a lot of the customers that I serve are also older, and I'm more empathetic to what their needs are, and so I enjoy it. I still enjoy it. My wife tells me I need to go home and sit with the dogs and retire for the rest of my life, but I tell her that I just grow fat and lazier than I am right now, so I'm going to go to work and probably until the day I die. Currently employed by MedSure Ambulance Service, and I have been here coming on 5 years now.

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1: Clear skies tonight, winding down to a low of 54. A light breeze from the north at 2 miles per hour will keep things nice and relaxed. Tomorrow, get ready for sunshine galore, hitting a high near 83. That gentle northeast wind will be a pleasant addition to the warm weather. As we wrap up Thursday evening, it'll be clear again, dipping to about 59, with a calm west-northwest wind, barely a whisper. Good morning. Looking at our current conditions in Anderson, it's 66.9 degrees Fahrenheit with clear skies, the relative humidity is 70%, and there's a light breeze from the northwest at 3 miles per hour, with visibility around 10 miles. Blue skies and fresh air for Williamston and Belton. This spring forecast is brought to you by WALH, your community station.
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9: Clear skies tonight, winding down to a low of 54. A light breeze from the north at 2 miles per hour will keep things nice and relaxed. Tomorrow, get ready for sunshine galore, hitting a high near 83. That gentle northeast wind will be a pleasant addition to the warm weather. As we wrap up Thursday evening, it'll be clear again, dipping to about 59 with a calm west-northwest wind, barely a whisper. Good morning. In Anderson right now, it's 72 degrees with clear skies. The relative humidity is 53%, and we've got a light breeze blowing from the west-northwest at 5 miles per hour. Whether you're headed downtown Anderson or out to Denver Downs Farm, that's your spring forecast right here on WALH. 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

0: Clear skies tonight, winding down to a low of 54. A light breeze from the north at 2 miles per hour will keep things nice and relaxed. Tomorrow, get ready for sunshine galore, hitting a high near 83. That gentle northeast wind will be a pleasant addition to the warm weather. As we wrap up Thursday evening, it'll be clear again, dipping to about 59, with a calm west-northwest wind, barely a whisper. Good morning. In Anderson right now, it's 72 degrees with clear skies. The relative humidity is 53%, and we've got a light breeze blowing from the west-northwest at 5 miles per hour.
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2: Clear skies tonight, winding down to a low of 54. A light breeze from the north at 2 miles per hour will keep things nice and relaxed. Tomorrow, get ready for sunshine galore, hitting a high near 83. That gentle northeast wind will be a pleasant addition to the warm weather. As we wrap up Thursday evening, it'll be clear again, dipping to about 59, with a calm west-northwest wind, barely a whisper. Good morning. In Anderson right now, it's 72 degrees with clear skies. The relative humidity is 53%, and we've got a light breeze blowing from the west-northwest at 5 miles per hour.
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1: Clear skies tonight, winding down to a low of 54. A light breeze from the north at 2 miles per hour will keep things nice and relaxed. Tomorrow, get ready for sunshine galore, hitting a high near 83. That gentle northeast wind will be a pleasant addition to the warm weather. As we wrap up Thursday evening, it'll be clear again, dipping to about 59, with a calm west-northwest wind, barely a whisper. Good morning. In Anderson right now, it's 72 degrees with clear skies. The relative humidity is 53%, and we've got a light breeze blowing from the west-northwest at 5 miles per hour.
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1: Clear skies tonight, winding down to a low of 54. A light breeze from the north at 2 miles per hour will keep things nice and relaxed. Tomorrow, get ready for sunshine galore, hitting a high near 83. That gentle northeast wind will be a pleasant addition to the warm weather. As we wrap up Thursday evening, it'll be clear again, dipping to about 59, with a calm west-northwest wind, barely a whisper. Good morning. In Anderson right now, it's 72 degrees with clear skies. The relative humidity is 53%, and we've got a light breeze blowing from the west-northwest at 5 miles per hour. That's your look at spring weather across Anderson County, from Pelzer to Townville, only on WALH 94.9 FM.
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10: Clear skies tonight, winding down to a low of 54. A light breeze from the north at 2 miles per hour will keep things nice and relaxed. Tomorrow, get ready for sunshine galore, hitting a high near 83. That gentle northeast wind will be a pleasant addition to the warm weather. As we wrap up Thursday evening, it'll be clear again, dipping to about 59, with a calm west-northwest wind, barely a whisper.
11: Good morning. Right now in Anderson, we're at 75 degrees with 38% humidity and clear skies. A light breeze is blowing from the west at about 7 miles per hour.
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0: Clear skies tonight, winding down to a low of 54. A light breeze from the north at 2 miles per hour will keep things nice and relaxed. Tomorrow, get ready for sunshine galore, hitting a high near 83. That gentle northeast wind will be a pleasant addition to the warm weather. As we wrap up Thursday evening, it'll be clear again, dipping to about 59, with a calm west-northwest wind, barely a whisper. Good morning. Right now in Anderson, we're at 75 degrees with 38% humidity and clear skies. A light breeze is blowing from the west at about 7 miles per hour.
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yeah. 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Yeah. 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Oh yeah. 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

0: 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And there they go. Almost on time this morning. 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Ah, but looks like Mom doesn't realize her coffee cup is still on the roof of the car. 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
3: Clear skies tonight, winding down to a low of 54. A light breeze from the north at 2 miles per hour will keep things nice and relaxed. Tomorrow, get ready for sunshine galore, hitting a high near 83. That gentle northeast wind will be a pleasant addition to the warm weather. As we wrap up Thursday evening, it'll be clear again, dipping to about 59, with a calm west-northwest wind, barely a whisper. Good morning. Right now in Anderson, we're at 75 degrees with 38% humidity and clear skies. A light breeze is blowing from the west at about 7 miles per hour. Mild spring days ahead for Belton, West Pelzer, and Lakeside communities along Lake Hartwell. More local weather coming up on WALH.
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1: Clear skies tonight, winding down to a low of 54. A light breeze from the north at 2 miles per hour will keep things nice and relaxed. Tomorrow, get ready for sunshine galore, hitting a high near 83. That gentle northeast wind will be a pleasant addition to the warm weather. As we wrap up Thursday evening, it'll be clear again, dipping to about 59, with a calm west-northwest wind, barely a whisper. Good morning. Right now in Anderson, we're at 75 degrees with 38% humidity and clear skies. A light breeze is blowing from the west at about 7 miles per hour.
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1: Clear skies tonight, winding down to a low of 54. A light breeze from the north at 2 miles per hour will keep things nice and relaxed. Tomorrow, get ready for sunshine galore, hitting a high near 83. That gentle northeast wind will be a pleasant addition to the warm weather. As we wrap up Thursday evening, it'll be clear again, dipping to about 59, with a calm west-northwest wind, barely a whisper.
2: Good afternoon. Right now in Anderson, our temperature is 77 degrees, with about 32% humidity, and the air is completely still out there with calm winds.
3: A pleasant spring forecast, perfect for a walk, a drive, or sitting in traffic on Clemson Boulevard.
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It's the Midday Beach Party. Some 60 years ago, Joe Morris sat at the drums with the Swingin' Medallions for the soundtrack of Your Life, Double Shot of My Baby's Love. 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
3: Clear skies tonight, winding down to a low of 54. A light breeze from the north at 2 miles per hour will keep things nice and relaxed. Tomorrow, get ready for sunshine galore, hitting a high near 83. That gentle northeast wind will be a pleasant addition to the warm weather. As we wrap up Thursday evening, it'll be clear again, dipping to about 59, with a calm west-northwest wind, barely a whisper.
4: Good afternoon. Right now in Anderson, our temperature is 77 degrees, with about 32% humidity, and the air is completely still out there with calm winds under clear skies.
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8: The

overnight, winding down to a low of 54. A light breeze from the north at 2 miles per hour will keep things nice and relaxed. Tomorrow, get ready for sunshine galore, hitting a high near 83. That gentle northeast wind will be a pleasant addition to the warm weather. As we wrap up Thursday evening,

0: be clear again, dipping to about 59, with a calm west-northwest wind, barely a whisper.
1: Good afternoon. Right now in Anderson, our temperature is 77 degrees, with about 32% humidity, and the air is completely still out there with calm winds, under clear skies.
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1: Sunny skies light up today, bringing us a high near 83. A gentle northeast breeze at 3 will keep things feeling nice. Tonight, expect clear conditions as we cool down to around 59, with a calming wind. Now looking ahead to Friday, it's another sun-soaked day in store, with temperatures climbing to around 85. The west-southwest wind will be a light 0 to 6, making it a perfect day to enjoy outdoors.
2: Good afternoon. Right now in Anderson, we're sitting at 78.1 degrees Fahrenheit with 32% humidity. Winds are out of the southwest at 5 miles per hour, and the sky is clear.
3: 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Enjoy the sunshine and keep it right here on WALH 94.9 FM.
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8: 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I ask that you consider what that role is and how you will help someone today. 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
9: Sunny skies light up today, bringing us a high near 83. A gentle northeast breeze at 3 will keep things feeling nice. Tonight, expect clear conditions as we cool down to around 59, with a calming wind. Now looking ahead to Friday, it's another sun-soaked day in store, with temperatures climbing to around 85. The west-southwest wind will be a light 0 to 6, making it a perfect day to enjoy outdoors.
10: Good afternoon. Right now in Anderson, we're sitting at 78.1 degrees Fahrenheit with 32% humidity. Winds are out of the southwest at 5 miles per hour, and the sky is clear.
11: 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Yes, it will still rain again eventually.
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0: Sunny skies light up today, bringing us a high near 83. A gentle northeast breeze at 3 will keep things feeling nice. Tonight, expect clear conditions as we cool down to around 59, with a calming wind. Now looking ahead to Friday, it's another sun-soaked day in store, with temperatures climbing to around 85. The west-southwest wind will be a light 0 to 6, making it a perfect day to enjoy outdoors. Good afternoon. Right now in Anderson, we're sitting at 78.1 degrees Fahrenheit with 32% humidity. Winds are out of the southwest at 5 miles per hour, and the sky is clear.
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2: Sunny skies light up today, bringing us a high near 83. A gentle northeast breeze at 3 will keep things feeling nice. Tonight, expect clear conditions as we cool down to around 59, with a calming wind. Now looking ahead to Friday, it's another sun-soaked day in store, with temperatures climbing to around 85. The west-southwest wind will be a light 0 to 6, making it a perfect day to enjoy outdoors. Good afternoon. Right now in Anderson, we're sitting at 78.1 degrees Fahrenheit with 32% humidity. Winds are out of the southwest at 5 miles per hour, and the sky is clear.
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1: Sunny skies light up today, bringing us a high near 83. A gentle northeast breeze at 3 will keep things feeling nice. Tonight, expect clear conditions as we cool down to around 59, with a calming wind. Now looking ahead to Friday, it's another sun-soaked day in store, with temperatures climbing to around 85. The west-southwest wind will be a light 0 to 6, making it a perfect day to enjoy outdoors.
2: Good afternoon. Right now in Anderson, we're sitting at 78.1 degrees Fahrenheit with 32% humidity. Winds are out of the southwest at 5 miles per hour, and the sky is clear.
3: Whether you're headed downtown Anderson or out to Denver Downs Farm, that's your spring forecast right here on WALH.
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9: Sunny skies light up today, bringing us a high near 83. A gentle northeast breeze at 3 will keep things feeling nice. Tonight, expect clear conditions as we cool down to around 59 with a calming wind. Now looking ahead to Friday, it's another sun-soaked day in store, with temperatures climbing to around 85. The west-southwest wind will be a light 0 to 6, making it a perfect day to enjoy outdoors.
10: Good afternoon. Right now, it's 79 degrees Fahrenheit with clear skies. Relative humidity is 33%, and we've got a light breeze from the south-southeast at 5 miles per hour.
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0: Sunny skies light up today, bringing us a high near 83. A gentle northeast breeze at 3 will keep things feeling nice. Tonight, expect clear conditions as we cool down to around 59, with a calming wind. Now looking ahead to Friday, it's another sun-soaked day in store, with temperatures climbing to around 85. The west-southwest wind will be a light 0 to 6, making it a perfect day to enjoy outdoors.
1: Good afternoon. Right now, it's 79 degrees Fahrenheit with clear skies. Relative humidity is 33%, and we've got a light breeze from the south-southeast at 5 miles per hour.
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0: 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Unplugged.
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2: Sunny skies light up today, bringing us a high near 83. A gentle northeast breeze at 3 will keep things feeling nice. Tonight, expect clear conditions as we cool down to around 59, with a calming wind. Now looking ahead to Friday, it's another sun-soaked day in store, with temperatures climbing to around 85. The west-southwest wind will be a light 0 to 6, making it a perfect day to enjoy outdoors.
3: Good afternoon. Right now, it's 79 degrees Fahrenheit with clear skies. Relative humidity is 33%, and we've got a light breeze from the south-southeast at 5 miles per hour.
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3: Sunny skies light up today, bringing us a high near 83. A gentle northeast breeze at 3 will keep things feeling nice. Tonight, expect clear conditions as we cool down to around 59, with a calming wind. Now looking ahead to Friday, it's another sun-soaked day in store, with temperatures climbing to around 85. The west-southwest wind will be a light 0 to 6, making it a perfect day to enjoy outdoors.
4: Good afternoon. Right now, it's 79 degrees Fahrenheit with clear skies. Relative humidity is 33%, and we've got a light breeze from the south-southeast at 5 miles per hour.
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10: Sunny skies light up today, bringing us a high near 83. A gentle northeast breeze at 3 will keep things feeling nice. Tonight, expect clear conditions as we cool down to around 59 with a calming wind. Now looking ahead to Friday, it's another sun-soaked day in store, with temperatures climbing to around 85. The west-southwest wind will be a light 0 to 6, making it a perfect day to enjoy outdoors.
8: Good afternoon. Right now in Anderson, you're looking at a clear sky with a temperature of 80.1 degrees Fahrenheit and relative humidity around 33%. The wind is variable, about 7 miles per hour, and visibility is about 10 miles.
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0: Sunny skies light up today, bringing us a high near 83. A gentle northeast breeze at 3 will keep things feeling nice. Tonight, expect clear conditions as we cool down to around 59, with a calming wind. Now looking ahead to Friday, it's another sun-soaked day in store, with temperatures climbing to around 85. The west-southwest wind will be a light 0 to 6, making it a perfect day to enjoy outdoors.
1: Good afternoon. Right now in Anderson, you're looking at a clear sky with a temperature of 80.1 degrees Fahrenheit and relative humidity around 33%. The wind is variable, about 7 miles per hour, and visibility is about 10 miles.
2: Mild spring days ahead for Belton, West Pelzer, and Lakeside communities along Lake Hartwell. More local weather coming up on WALH.
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2: Sunny skies light up today, bringing us a high near 83. A gentle northeast breeze at 3 will keep things feeling nice. Tonight, expect clear conditions as we cool down to around 59, with a calming wind. Now looking ahead to Friday, it's another sun-soaked day in store, with temperatures climbing to around 85. The west-southwest wind will be a light 0 to 6, making it a perfect day to enjoy outdoors.
3: Good afternoon. Right now in Anderson, you're looking at a clear sky with a temperature of 80.1 degrees Fahrenheit and relative humidity around 33%. The wind is variable, about 7 miles per hour, and visibility is about 10 miles.
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1: Sunny skies light up today, bringing us a high near 83. A gentle northeast breeze at 3 will keep things feeling nice. Tonight, expect clear conditions as we cool down to around 59, with a calming wind. Now looking ahead to Friday, it's another sun-soaked day in store, with temperatures climbing to around 85. The west-southwest wind will be a light 0 to 6, making it a perfect day to enjoy outdoors.
2: Good afternoon. Right now in Anderson, you're looking at a clear sky with a temperature of 80.1 degrees Fahrenheit and relative humidity around 33%. The wind is variable, about 7 miles per hour, and visibility is about 10 miles.
3: A pleasant spring forecast, perfect for a walk, a drive, or sitting in traffic on Clemson Boulevard.
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1: Sunny skies light up today, bringing us a high near 83. A gentle northeast breeze at 3 will keep things feeling nice. Tonight, expect clear conditions as we cool down to around 59, with a calming wind. Now looking ahead to Friday, it's another sun-soaked day in store, with temperatures climbing to around 85. The west-southwest wind will be a light 0 to 6, making it a perfect day to enjoy outdoors.
2: Good afternoon. Right now in Anderson, you're looking at a clear sky with a temperature of 80.1 degrees Fahrenheit and relative humidity around 33%. The wind is variable, about 7 miles per hour, and visibility is about 10 miles.
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9: Sunny skies light up today, bringing us a high near 83. A gentle northeast breeze at 3 will keep things feeling nice. Tonight, expect clear conditions as we cool down to around 59, with a calming wind. Now looking ahead to Friday, it's another sun-soaked day in store, with temperatures climbing to around 85. The west-southwest wind will be a light 0 to 6, making it a perfect day to enjoy outdoors.
10: Good afternoon. Right now in Anderson, we're sitting at 80 degrees with about 32% humidity and skies are clear. Winds are out of the west at around 7 miles per hour.
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0: bringing us a high near 83. A gentle northeast breeze at 3 will keep things feeling nice. Tonight, expect clear conditions as we cool down to around 59, with a calming wind. Now looking ahead to Friday, it's another sun-soaked day in store, with temperatures climbing to around 85. The west-southwest wind will be a light 0 to 6, making it a perfect day to enjoy outdoors.
1: Good afternoon. Right now in Anderson, we're sitting at 80 degrees with about 32% humidity, and skies are clear. Winds are out of the west at around 7 miles per hour.
2: 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Enjoy the sunshine and keep it right here on WALH 94.9 FM.
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2: Sunny skies light up today, bringing us a high near 83. A gentle northeast breeze at 3 will keep things feeling nice. Tonight, expect clear conditions as we cool down to around 59 with a calming wind. Now looking ahead to Friday, it's another sun-soaked day in store, with temperatures climbing to around 85. The west-southwest wind will be a light 0 to 6, making it a perfect day to enjoy outdoors.
3: Good afternoon. Right now in Anderson, we're sitting at 80 degrees with about 32% humidity and skies are clear. Winds are out of the west at around 7 miles per hour.
4: 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Yes, it will still rain again eventually.
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1: Sunny skies light up today, bringing us a high near 83. A gentle northeast breeze at 3 will keep things feeling nice. Tonight, expect clear conditions as we cool down to around 59, with a calming wind. Now looking ahead to Friday, it's another sun-soaked day in store, with temperatures climbing to around 85. The west-southwest wind will be a light 0 to 6, making it a perfect day to enjoy outdoors.
2: Good afternoon. Right now in Anderson, the temperature is 81 degrees, with 34% relative humidity, and skies are clear. Winds are out of the west at 9 miles per hour.
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9: Sunny skies light up today, bringing us a high near 83. A gentle northeast breeze at 3 will keep things feeling nice. Tonight, expect clear conditions as we cool down to around 59 with a calming wind. Now looking ahead to Friday, it's another sun-soaked day in store, with temperatures climbing to around 85. The west-southwest wind will be a light 0 to 6, making it a perfect day to enjoy outdoors.
10: Good afternoon. Right now in Anderson, the temperature is 81 degrees with 34% relative humidity and skies are clear. Winds are out of the west at 9 miles per hour.
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0: Sunny skies light up today, bringing us a high near 83. A gentle northeast breeze at 3 will keep things feeling nice. Tonight, expect clear conditions as we cool down to around 59, with a calming wind. Now looking ahead to Friday, it's another sun-soaked day in store, with temperatures climbing to around 85. The west-southwest wind will be a light 0 to 6, making it a perfect day to enjoy outdoors. Good afternoon. Right now in Anderson, the temperature is 81 degrees with 34% relative humidity and skies are clear. Winds are out of the west at 9 miles per hour.
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1: Sunny skies light up today, bringing us a high near 83. A gentle northeast breeze at 3 will keep things feeling nice. Tonight, expect clear conditions as we cool down to around 59, with a calming wind. Now looking ahead to Friday, it's another sun-soaked day in store, with temperatures climbing to around 85. The west-southwest wind will be a light 0 to 6, making it a perfect day to enjoy outdoors. Good afternoon. Right now in Anderson, the temperature is 81 degrees with 34% relative humidity, and skies are clear. Winds are out of the west at 9 miles per hour.
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1: Sunny skies light up today, bringing us a high near 83. A gentle northeast breeze at 3 will keep things feeling nice. Tonight, expect clear conditions as we cool down to around 59, with a calming wind. Now looking ahead to Friday, it's another sun-soaked day in store, with temperatures climbing to around 85. The west-southwest wind will be a light 0 to 6, making it a perfect day to enjoy outdoors.
2: Good evening. Right now in Anderson, the temperature is 80 degrees Fahrenheit with about 35% humidity. Winds are coming from the southwest at 5 miles per hour, and skies are clear.
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10: Sunny skies light up today, bringing us a high near 83. A gentle northeast breeze at 3 will keep things feeling nice. Tonight, expect clear conditions as we cool down to around 59 with a calming wind. Now looking ahead to Friday, it's another sun-soaked day in store, with temperatures climbing to around 85. The west-southwest wind will be a light 0 to 6, making it a perfect day to enjoy outdoors.
11: Good evening. Right now in Anderson, the temperature is 80 degrees Fahrenheit with about 35% humidity. Winds are coming from the southwest at 5 miles per hour, and skies are clear.
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14: Well, my daddy left home when I was 3, and he didn't leave much to Ma and me. Just this old guitar and an empty bottle of booze. Now, I don't blame him because he run and hid, but the meanest thing that he ever did was before he left, he went and named me Sue. Well, he must have thought that it was quite a joke, and it got a lot of laughs from lots of folks. Seems I had to fight my whole life through. Some gal would giggle and I'd get red, and some guy'd laugh and I'd bust his head. I'll tell you, life ain't easy for a boy named Sue. Well, I grew up quick and I grew up mean. My fists got hard, my wits got keen. Roamed from town to town to hide my shame. But I made me a vow to the moon and stars, I'd search the honky-tonks and bars and kill that man that gave me that awful name. Well, it was Gatlinburg in mid-July, and I'd just hit town and my throat was dry. I thought I'd stop and have myself a brew. At an old saloon on a street of mud, there at a table, dealing stud, sat the dirty mangy dog that named me Sue. Well, I knew that snake was my own sweet dad from a worn-out picture that my mother'd had. And I knew that scar on his cheek and his evil eye. He was big and bent and gray and old, and I looked at him and my blood

Well, I hit him hard right between the eyes, and he went down, but to my surprise, come up with a knife and cut off a piece of my ear. But I busted a chair right across his teeth, and we crashed through the wall and into the street, kicking and a gouging in the mud and the blood and the beard. I tell you, I've fought tougher men, but I really can't remember when. He kicked like a mule and he bit like a crocodile. I heard him laugh and then I heard him cuss, and he went for his gun and I pulled mine first. He stood there looking at me and I saw him smile. And he said, son, this world is rough, and if a man's gonna make it, he's gotta be tough. And I know I wouldn't be there to help you along. So I give you that name and I said goodbye. I knew you'd have to get tough or die. And it's that name that helped to make you strong. Yeah, he said, now you just fought one hell of a fight, and I know you hate me and you got the right to kill me now, and I wouldn't blame you if you do. But you ought to thank me before I die for the gravel in your guts and the spit in your eye, 'cause I'm the that named you Sue. Yeah.

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And if I ever have a son, I think I'm gonna name him Bill or George, anything but Sue. I still ain't that bad.

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0: Sunny skies light up today, bringing us a high near 83. A gentle northeast breeze at 3 will keep things feeling nice. Tonight, expect clear conditions as we cool down to around 59, with a calming wind. Now looking ahead to Friday, it's another sun-soaked day in store, with temperatures climbing to around 85. The west-southwest wind will be a light 0 to 6, making it a perfect day to enjoy outdoors.
1: Good evening. Right now in Anderson, the temperature is 80 degrees Fahrenheit with about 35% humidity. Winds are coming from the southwest at 5 miles per hour, and skies are clear.
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Listen, fellas, you know it's not all the time that a man can have a good woman. A woman that he can call his very own. A woman who will stay right there at home and mind the children while he's going to work. A woman who will have his dinner cooked when he comes home. Where some men make mistakes is when they go out and stay because they feel that no other man wants his woman but him. But listen.

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2: Sunny vibes this afternoon with a high near 84. Tonight, clear skies cooling to around 59. Tomorrow, more sunshine is on the way with a high near 85 and a light breeze kicking in from the southwest. Good evening. Right now in Anderson, the temperature is 80 degrees Fahrenheit with about 35% humidity. Winds are coming from the southwest at 5 miles per hour, and skies are clear.
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Like him and her had a thing going, you know, they've been carrying on for some time now behind the soldier's back. And you could hear him talk to his camel as he rode out across the dunes. His voice would cut through the still night desert air, and he'd say,

There she was, friends and neighbors laying there in all her radiant beauty, eating on a raisin and a grape and an apricot and a pomegranate, a bowl of chitlings, two bananas, three Hershey bars, and sipping on an R.O.C. Coke.

to make a dent in his head. But he fled with Fatima, and out of the tent they went. They jumped on Clyde and started to ride, cutting out across the sand with the Sultan's whole army in hot pursuit. On and on they ran. Well, to make a long story short, they got away.

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9: 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Then on Saturday, October 10th, lace up for the third annual Earn Your Wings 5K and 1 mile fun run. 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
11: Sunny vibes this afternoon with a high near 84. Tonight, clear skies cooling to around 59. Tomorrow, more sunshine is on the way with a high near 85 and a light breeze kicking in from the southwest. Good evening. Right now, we're sitting at 80 degrees with about 35% humidity, and skies are clear across the area. Winds are coming from the west at around 5 miles per hour, and visibility is about 10 miles.
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0: Sunny vibes this afternoon with a high near 84. Tonight, clear skies cooling to around 59. Tomorrow, more sunshine is on the way with a high near 85 and a light breeze kicking in from the southwest. Good evening. Right now, we're sitting at 80 degrees with about 35% humidity, and skies are clear across the area. Winds are coming from the west at around 5 miles per hour, and visibility is about 10 miles.
1: A pleasant spring forecast, perfect for a walk, a drive, or sitting in traffic on Clemson Boulevard.
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1: Sunny vibes this afternoon with a high near 84. Tonight, clear skies cooling to around 59. Tomorrow, more sunshine is on the way with a high near 85 and a light breeze kicking in from the southwest. Good evening. Right now we're sitting at 80 degrees with about 35% humidity, and skies are clear across the area. Winds are coming from the west at around 5 miles per hour, and visibility is about 10 miles.
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1: Sunny vibes this afternoon with a high near 84. Tonight, clear skies cooling to around 59. Tomorrow, more sunshine is on the way with a high near 85 and a light breeze kicking in from the southwest. Good evening. Right now, we're sitting at 80 degrees with about 35% humidity, and skies are clear across the area. Winds are coming from the west at around 5 miles per hour, and visibility is about 10 miles.
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1: Sunny vibes this afternoon with a high near 84. Tonight, clear skies cooling to around 59. Tomorrow, more sunshine is on the way with a high near 85 and a light breeze kicking in from the southwest.
2: Good evening. Right now in Anderson, we're at 77 degrees with clear skies. Relative humidity is 44%, and there's a light breeze coming from the southwest at about 6 miles per hour.
3: That's your spring forecast for Anderson, Belton, Honeopath, and everywhere in between. Enjoy the sunshine and keep it right here on WALH 94.9 FM.
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